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Oh, his wings and away flew to the north, to the south, to the east, to the west. Some cry, some mourn, some hurting, some pray. Just listen to the rain. Oh, listen

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No more water fire next time. Listen to the rain, just listen to the rain. David, look up in the heat of the day.

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0: when you know."

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In fact, nobody's friend has got nothing